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0: It's never too early to get into the holiday spirit. 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

so far in her opulent bubble, she couldn't see the struggles of the people. The price of grain had skyrocketed. People were starving. Meanwhile, she built herself a hobby farm and played dress-up as a shepherdess. She still liked her fancy balls and her extravagant court life. And this work by Haydn was actually one of her favorites. It's Haydn's 85th symphony, which became known as The Queen. It's shared with you here by the Academy of St. Martin in the Fields. I'm Melanie Renata, and this is Music Through the Night.

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1: Coming up this hour on Anytime Classical, Nanette's Caprice and a Quivering Tarantella, God's Green Thumb, or technically Finger, Shiny New Trumpet. I'm Kate Botello with music from Samuel Coleridge Taylor, the Petite Suite de Concert, music from Hildegard von Bingen, O Viriditas Digiti Dei, and a concerto for trumpet by Franz Joseph Haydn. All that plus a Sinfonia for String Orchestra by Leopold Mozart coming up in just a little bit. Wait right there.

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1: Coming up this hour on Anytime Classical, an exercise in mental composition, Poetic Poland and a Nocturnal Inventor. I'm Kate Botello with the Symphony No. 1, known as the Classical in D Major by Sergei Prokofiev, Polonia, which is a symphonic poem about Poland by Augusta Marianne Olmez. And the Nocturne No. 8 by John Field. All that plus a sonata for flute and harp by Louis Bohr coming your way. Wait right here.

I have just the thing for you. I'm Henry Pensis, and you can join me every Sunday at noon for From the Vault. I'll be pulling music by Franck Martin, Derek Burmel, Andre Jolivet,

Mark Rowles played the flute, Catherine Michel the harp, in that sonata in C minor by Louis Spohr. Up first this hour, the overture to Idomeneo, which is Wolfgang Amadeus Mozart's a Greek mythic opera about the king of Crete who is rescued from shipwreck by Neptune. We'll hear Barry Wordsworth conduct Cappella Istropolitana.

0: 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On our next episode, we're taking a look and a listen to music from movies that ponder the question, where does inspiration come from? 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

Pianist Catherine Wilson and cellist Ofer Harnoy performed a cello piano arrangement of Summertime from the opera Porgy and Bess by George Gershwin.

0: Our technical director here at PT is Craig Thorson. Gene Barron is our technical producer. Our director of media production and operations is Elizabeth Iverson. The senior director of media operations for APM is Josh Kubasta. And we had engineering help this week from Josh Savageau, Michael Osborne, Cameron Wiley, and Michael DeMarc. 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I'm Valerie Kaler. 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
3: Imagine this. Your car won't run. Parts are expensive, and your mechanic says that what you need is on back order.

Samuel Coleridge Taylor, an African-British composer from the early 1900s who loved American spirituals. That was his version of Deep River, played by violinist Randall Goosby and pianist Zhu Wang. Goosby is back this hour.

0: How about something exciting? Or just beautiful? Then join me Sundays at noon for From the Vault on WICR, where you'll get the chance to discover hidden gems of wonderful music from the 20th century on as we go on a musical treasure hunt on Sundays at noon, only here on WICR, The Diamond.
1: Christian Macellaro has been exploring the poem by Ernest Chausson throughout his career, originally as a violinist and now as a conductor. He says the poem is the story of an individual's personal struggle.
2: I use it as a way of having my own personal journey through the piece. And I always love being part of creating a new journey and to be able to create once again a new story and once again a new picture and once again a new poem, but using the same music. And I feel like it's never ending, the possibility of where this music takes me in that moment.
1: Romanian-born conductor Christian Macellaro. He's leading the Cincinnati Symphony Orchestra, and out in front are former P.T. Young artist, violinist Randall Goosby, playing the poem by Ernest Chausson.

0: Hi, I'm Jason Wyom. Join me and my partner in crime, the Todd, every Saturday night for a blast from the past here on 88.7 The Diamond. 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Well, that is until we play them. It's not just about the songs either, it's about the memories and stories that go with them. 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

let's take a chance together. Come on, baby, take my hand. I've been here before, but it's never been like this. And I've been

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0: Lady Malaya with I Don't Mind Missing You here on The Diamond. And I do mind missing you. You should be listening to us here because I have important information to always share every afternoon. And two things you should know. There have been a couple accidents. I'm not seeing any delays associated with these accidents since I know these areas don't tend to get super congested, but you should still be aware as they may affect your routes. These are a little more recent, so again, I'm still waiting on more information, but we have two accidents, one on the north side, one on the south side. On the north side, accident at 30th Street at Kessler Boulevard North Drive, there was an accident. Again, no delays that I'm seeing, but this still could impact your route. I don't have many other details. Additionally, south side, there was an accident at Thompson Road at Route 31 East Street. So a couple accidents, and we have plenty of delays that I will cover this hour, as well as some traffic things you should be aware of with some events happening today, especially this afternoon. We've got a lot going on tonight. I'll have weather and things to do in Indy this weekend and today. So stay tuned, plan to cover this hour. It's Grace here on WICR. Coming up, Bobby Broom with Strode Road.
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0: The left lane on I-70 eastbound before I-65, that south split, that's I-70 west. So do pay attention if you do drive over there. As always, don't slow down if there was an accident. That's going to just clog up traffic. So I will keep you updated as more delays and things come about this afternoon, because I know it's always going to get busy. It is, of course, a Friday night. I'll keep you updated. I've got weather coming up in 10 minutes, so I'll talk to you then. 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Coming up is Todd Williams, I'll Cry Glory.
1: Hey, I'm Cindy House. We are paying tribute and processing the enormous and tragic loss of Irish songwriter Glenn Hansard this week. We'll hear songs from Once, The Swell Season, The Frames, and music from his solo work. 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

Your Song by Monica Herzig, a local artist that we even play her show here, Talking Jazz, every Friday at 8 p.m. And you can hear her tonight. She's got a really fun interview coming up. That's going to be really exciting. Great music, as always. But yeah, that is Monica Herzig, fantastic pianist.

good is melody? What good is music if it ain't possessing something sweet? Now it ain't the melody and it ain't the music. There's something else that makes this tune complete. Yes.

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I'm not claiming to be anybody but me, but that used to be good enough. 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I'm not claiming to be anybody but me, but that used to be good enough. And I pray that that's always true.

0: Welcome to a special edition of the Smooth Jazz Show here on 88.7 The Diamond. I am your host, Mr. Kenny Phelps, and I am joined by Ray John. Ray John, how are you?
1: I am doing great. Thank you for having me.
0: Yes. Now, we're going to talk about your business because you have a booth out here.
1: I do.
0: And all roads are leading to the finale in the alley, and we want people to stop down there and see your project. So talk to me about Ebony and Ivory.
1: So Ebony and Ivory is a business that I created back in 2018. My daughter had eczema, so

got one more. Show what the alley to do before we move forward, right? So listen, we're gonna have some fun. And I don't make a lot of guarantees, but I'm gonna guarantee a little fun tonight. I'm also gonna guarantee that I'm gonna pick on some of you. So you're gonna be ready for that too. Even you in the back. I want to thank, I'm just gonna say thank you everybody for having me out before I start messing that up. You know who you are. Thank y'all for coming. And I'm gonna say it again, but I like to set the tone, because once I get rolling, I get excited and I don't want to leave anything out. And she didn't even tell us that. So thank you for spending your Friday night with me. All right. Get the opportunity tonight to do a couple of original songs that I've written, and we don't always get to do that because everybody want to hear the songs that they know. So I promise you we're gonna get to those too, okay? But I hope that when the night is over, you'll say, but wait a minute, her original songs are kind of hot. So I'll tell you a little bit about how these songs came about and a little bit about me, and we're just gonna become

So like I said, I wrote this. I've been married for almost, we just had an anniversary. I almost messed that up. We've been married for 24 years. He's on a plane from Seattle, or else he would be here. Let me say that now. But I had a lot of girlfriends that would be calling me and saying, girl,